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0: There is nothing quite like an original. And I'm sorry, we can't redo It's My Life. I know that Bon Jovi had a version with Pitbull out a couple years ago. You were just texting about it, Max. 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He's like, no, we got to do this original style. We got to do this the right way. So, Max, yes, we can do that for you. It's My Life, original style from John and the Boys, coming up in just a few. 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
0: You bet, my man. I've said before, I'll say it again. Fleetwood Mac's Tango in the Night album with this song, one of their most underrated ever. Let's turn up on the All Request Hour tonight.

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B97.5. And happy anniversary to Tom and Kimberly listening with us tonight. Number 35. And they have the perfect plan for it. Tom just surprised her a couple minutes ago. They're going to go see the Eagles at the Sphere later this fall. They've announced a bunch of new dates. You can learn all about it at throwbacknation.com. Tom and Kimberly, as you get ready for your big trip and some anniversary fun out in Vegas. And Don and the boys live. We got to do this tonight for you on the All Request Hour.

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Tom and Kimberly, as you get ready for your big trip and some anniversary fun out in Vegas. And Don and the boys live. 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

0: Caron. I'm Tony Lorino. Welcome. It's almost time for tonight's Throwback Timeline. And oh, when the guys of NSYNC are turning 50, that means we're turning other ages ourselves. We won't talk about
1: it. That's okay.
0: We got an NSYNCers 50th tonight. We got to celebrate it with one of their biggest. You know the year it came out. You can win the cash.

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0: 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In the year we're talking about, PlayStation 2 is out. The biggest video game system at the time. President Clinton opens the GPS access to the public, not just the military, making it possible for all of us to start getting GPS in our cars and that sort of thing. Awesome, right? Also in this year, NSYNC and JC Chazet, who's turning 50 today, have one of their biggest with Bye Bye Bye. Was it 1998, 1999, or the year 2000? Text your guest to enter and win to 877-909-1989.
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0: And what year are we talking about? 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
2: You know how women can, like, perfectly describe a color, and us guys, just, we talk in primaries. It's red, it's blue, it's green, and they're like, oh, it's chartreuse. It's taupe. It's mauve. There is a color, I think, of a very specific piece of clothing described in one of our favorite 80s songs that women would describe it this way. And maybe the guy who wrote the song as well, he had a way with words that most of us guys can't quite grasp. Let's dive into it. We'll find out the song together and that very specific piece of clothing as we're back into the throwbacks next.
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5. And that's the color I was talking about, the sort of color that women can interpret us guys. 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

are a standard like vanilla or chocolate, or you go a little crazy and maybe get like butter pecan, mint chip, cookies and cream, the really good stuff, let's sign you up for that workplace ice cream break so we can come see you.

0: It's 1 year of hits for one solid hour. 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And if these sound familiar?
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2: 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I'm Tony DeReno. 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Let's enjoy that one together. 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

V97.5. I'm Tony DeReno in the Workplace Ice Cream Break. 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

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You may have been drinking Snapple for most of the 90s, but a certain song had you switching drinks. 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

97.5, late night class reunion, class of 97. We were drinking a lot of Snapple this time in the 90s, until that song where we had to start drinking Cherry Cola. A chick of Cherry Cola. I mean, he really says a sip, but we're still going with Chick of Cherry Cola after all these years from Savage Garden.

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1: Good morning and welcome to East Tennessee Now, a weekly public affairs program featuring some of the people and organizations that make our community such a great place to live, work, and raise a family. Here's your host for East Tennessee Now.
2: I'm Frank Murphy. Thank you for listening to East Tennessee Now. Today we're delighted to welcome representatives from the Alzheimer's Association. Let's say hi to Sarah Dixon.
3: Hi, Frank.
2: And Mark Dolniak.
4: How's it going, Frank?
2: Very well, thank you. Welcome back. It's been about a year since we've had you here. And the Walk to End Alzheimer's is coming up at Zoo Knoxville on October 3rd.
3: Yes, that's
2: and
3: correct.
2: And it seems like we're a little early. It seems like we're out in front of it, but there's multiple reasons why you need to get registered before Labor Day. We'll talk about that. And multiple reasons to get out and raise money for Alzheimer's during August with Mark's project called Ales for Alls. How's that going since last year? This is now year three, right?
4: This is year three, Frank. It's been incredible. So year three, we have 21 locations this year.
2: So as I remember, last year you had nine?
4: We had 11. Oh, okay. Nine venues. Some had multiple locations. So we had 11 locations last year, and we're up to 21 this year. So
2: that's fantastic.
4: It's been an incredible support from the community this year.
2: So you met with the Brewing Association. Who are they? What do they do?
4: So CABA, it's Knoxville Area Brewers Association. They have a local community group of all the breweries locally. And they meet twice a year, once in January, once in July. This year, we were able to meet with them in January and got most of these venues signed up at that time. So a lot of the hard work was done very, very early this year.
2: Now, I don't mean to belittle anything you do for the hard work you do, but I imagine if you go to a bunch of brewers and say, who wants to raise money for Alzheimer's, how could they say no?
4: Right.
2: Yeah.
4: I mean, most of us are impacted.
2: Yes.
4: You know, in some way, shape, or form.
2: So it makes sense to me that your numbers have, you know, dramatically increased in terms of participating breweries and other restaurants, like Clancy's, for example, has a thing coming up with a trivia night. Mm-hmm. And some of the breweries are doing special events like launches of beers. Now, I'm not a beer guy, so explain to me, how do you launch a beer? What does that mean?
4: Well, they're brewing a special beer for us and just to raise funds for the Alzheimer's Association. So we've got Crafty Bastard is going to brew a special beer for us. I believe it's a Kolsch style. Gatlinburg Brewing Company is doing a grape and ginger seltzer.
2: I might actually try that because I like sweet things.
4: Yeah, it's supposedly really good. I haven't tried it yet. But
2: they haven't launched it yet, have they?
4: They have. They actually launched it August 1st, our kickoff.
2: Oh, wow.
4: So
2: okay.
4: They have that seltzer on draft all month long.
2: At
4: Gatlinburg Brewing.
2: And yes. How does that work in terms of raising money for the Alzheimer's Association?
4: So proceeds from those sales will come back to us, and that's the idea. You know, maybe in the future we'll have some sort of competition, you know, where we rate these beers. But this was kind of new for us to get them actually brew beers for us this year. So we're just excited about that opportunity.
2: So, Sarah, that's a win-win for the Alzheimer's Association and for the brewers. You guys are driving traffic to their location. And you're bringing in money, and the money from Ales for Alls, how does that get caught up into the whole big picture for the walk?
3: So the money that we're raising for Ales for Alls actually goes and benefits the Walk to End Alzheimer's, because Ales for Alls in itself is a team. It's a team of breweries in Knoxville. And so they all come together and they're raising funds as a team. Those funds go to the Alzheimer's Association.
2: Okay, that makes sense to me, because I've been involved in other charity things where the one big event of the year, every little other event throughout the other 12 months or the other 11 months would then basically feed into, and you'd have the check presentation and everybody would feel happy about the grand total. So yes. It's kind of the same thing.
3: It's kind of the same thing, yes, very
2: all
3: much.
2: All right.
3: Yeah.
2: So on October 3rd at Zoo Knoxville, you will acknowledge Ales for Alls as a top fundraiser, I guess?
3: I will, and we're off to a really great start. And so I'm really excited to see how everything comes together at the end and who raises what. It's kind of a really fun competition in of itself just to watch all these breweries really get into it and raise the funds. I think that they're probably creating their own competition in their heads. And
2: nice.
3: Maybe next year we will get that started.
2: That's a great idea.
3: Yeah.
2: So here in mid-August, Mark, how do you stand relative to last year's fundraising with Ales for Alls?
4: So last year we raised just shy of $9,000 or right at it, and to date, we're already there.
2: Oh, wow.
4: Which is incredible. And this is just all in the last couple months of, you know, getting the brewers on board, getting the bars and the venues on board. They do a small contribution to help us cover the costs.
2: Yeah.
4: You know, as of August 1st, we actually have their walk teams ready for the donations. And what the idea is that participants will go to the bar, the brewery. They'll find a QR code that's on the tabletops, or there's posters around. They scan that barcode, and they'll take them to the donation page. Once they make their donation to the team, they show that receipt to the bartender. The bartender hands them a paper passport.
2: Okay.
4: They take that paper passport. It's just like last year. You visit at least 6 locations, get it stamped off, turn it back in, and you'll earn a free T-shirt.
2: So 6 out of the 21, this seems like pretty easy to do.
4: Yeah, not even a third, right?
2: Yeah.
4: Pretty easy.
2: But 7 out of 21 would be a third. I can't let the math alone.
4: But we had
2: to put that out there, didn't you?
4: Yeah, it's kind of the six-pack give back, which was what our kind of slogan was originally 3 years ago.
2: That's nice.
4: So we're sticking with that six-pack give back idea.
2: So how are you feeling now? You've obviously got a personal connection. You've been volunteering with the Alzheimer's Association for
4: 6 years now.
2: 6 years.
4: This is my sixth.
2: Working that registration table still at the walk.
4: Yep, you can still see me at the registration table. That's my station.
2: Well, remind us of why you got involved with the Alzheimer's Association in the first place.
4: Yeah, my mom was diagnosed with early onset Alzheimer's in about 2014. Watching her progress through the disease was heartbreaking. But some of our fondest memories were at breweries, to be honest with you. I remember one brewery in particular on the coast of Florida. We were all playing the game Memory. And of course, my mom's disease had progressed. And so that wasn't really a good game for her to play, but we made the best of it. We were laughing. We were cutting up. I had tears in my eyes. We were laughing so hard. But it was just a great time. And she's always go around to the different breweries with us, and we just had family time there.
2: You could almost reverse the rules, and to win, you don't match a card.
4: You know, we were laughing at that. Yeah, she'd flip something over, like, why would you just flip that? Like, that doesn't match. Let's try this one.
2: If that's the goal, is to not match. I love it.
4: Yeah.
2: Sarah, tell us about the progress that the Alzheimer's Association has made over the past couple of years. Last year, we were talking about some possible new things happening in 2026. At least that was the target.
3: Well, first, I want to start by saying, too, last year, just the combined walks nationwide raised over $114 million, which was a record year for us.
2: And wow.
3: So that money.
2: Ballpark, how many are there? I mean,
3: there's over 600 walks nationwide.
2: Okay.
3: And collectively, they raised $114 million, which was just an amazing year last year.
2: Wow.
3: So you think about those funds, obviously, they support local families and education, but that those funds are sent out basically for global research, and
2: yeah.
3: So that's why we're seeing, and it's really starting to have some really a lot of impact in our communities. I really remind those that we work with in our communities, your investment locally is doing so much to advance the research.
2: Yeah.
3: And so just like the past year, what I think is really exciting too is the idea of being able to get a blood test to signify if you are asymptomatic for Alzheimer's, if you're in those first two stages, if you are in the mild cognitive, stages.
2: So this might be something at a regular physical.
3: Yes,
2: they would just test
3: blood
2: your blood.
3: Test.
2: Normal, regular blood test, and
3: a
2: this
3: blood test, yes.
2: Result might come back.
3: Yes. And 7 years ago when I started with the organization, this wasn't even on the horizon.
2: Yeah.
3: And so it's mind blowing to me to see how far we've come just in this short amount of time. And it's because of the things that we're doing in our local communities like this. And it's so exciting just to have that hope and people reminding people that getting that early diagnosis, even if you just maybe think there might be a problem or maybe just don't question it, just go see your doctor, because there are so many things that we can do from the get-go, like the blood tests. And then we can also do early scans to kind of figure out where you are, because we do have treatments for those early stages of disease that can stop the disease in its track and give you more time with your family.
2: So this is not something they would just do at a regular annual physical. This is something you'd request a special blood test or specific blood test.
3: I think, yeah, specific. Like if you're going in, we're trying to make it more in our health systems,
2: yeah.
3: Like in our wellness visits, we're really working with our health systems to make it a standard part of their practice when they go in for that, to get those blood tests. It's just to be part of the practice right now. Yes. Obviously I think too, that we're still advocating for that in terms of people having to go in and ask for the test specifically. But it's just a blood test right
2: yeah.
3: now. But just even going to your general doctor and saying, I think I need to see a neurologist.
2: What makes you think that? What makes you think, this is for both of you, because you've got the family history with your mom, but what would be an indicator that says, oh, I've got a family history. Oh, I feel foggy. I should go get tested. What's an indicator that any one of us listening right now could think about, like, oh, I should go get tested?
3: For me, the most common thing I hear is the not remembering your routine.
2: Okay.
3: Like your just daily routine, the things that you do normally, forgetting what that is.
2: Mm-hmm.
3: People leave their keys behind. They'll leave something behind. They'll leave, you know, forget where they parked their car. But if you can think back to remembering that you parked your car, but you just can't remember where it was, that's okay. But it's really just about, I think, the routine and not being able to remember what you do from day to day.
2: Oh, boy.
3: You know, those kinds of things are signs. And just, you know, the repetitiveness of telling your stories and things like that, when they tend to happen, you know, repetitively, things like that. Pay attention to those things.
2: You know, with a lot of diseases like heart disease, for example, family history is...
3: Family history is very, very, very high factor. Obviously, getting older is a high factor, but I want to remind people, it's not an old person's disease. So people as young as in their 40s are getting diagnosed with early onset. So just a reminder of that. But age does make it more likely for you to get Alzheimer's.
2: Yeah, and a lot of us, you know, are thankfully, because of the medicines in other areas, living longer.
3: Living longer.
2: Living long enough to get
3: better
2: Alzheimer's.
3: Better diet, yeah. And, you know, and that's why, too, part of the research that we are doing now, not only just on, you know, treatments, but we're also really learning about the brain and what we can do for a healthy brain. Like, there wouldn't be a healthy brain discussion without Alzheimer's. And so we want to talk about what it is that we can do to feed our brain, to keep it moving, to keep us proactive. The diets, the fish.
2: Yeah, what do you eat? I want to know what you're feeding your brain.
3: Well, it's like, you know, people, they're like, so specifically, like, give me an example. I'm like, well, you know, if it's hard for you to kind of figure out maybe a first step, let's add fish to our meals this week.
2: Yeah.
3: You know, let's do something small like that. Let's take a 30-minute walk every other day. You know, it's really kind of implanting those things in our lives that are going to help us have a healthier brain.
2: Even when I was younger, they called fish brain food.
3: Yeah, it is. It's a fact. It is so important to have fish. but just those healthy brain habits, too, it's been a big part of the education part of why we raise funds, because when we practice those, it's a simple concept, but when we practice it, we're actually able to modify our life decisions and be able to kind of modify or set back the possibility of a diagnosis just being able to make, you know, we have control of that. And so it's 40% of getting a diagnosis is modifiable.
2: Yeah.
3: That's huge.
2: Now, Mark Dolniak, you mentioned that your mom had early onset Alzheimer's. What was it like at the beginning? What made you realize?
4: Yeah, she was having some trouble at work. So she was a lifelong librarian. She had done cataloging her entire life.
2: Librarians are famous for their memories.
4: Yes.
2: Yeah.
4: And, you know, she loved reading books. Well, you know, the reading the books started to slow a little bit, and that was a little weird because she was always a book nerd.
2: Mm-hmm.
4: But just started making a little mistakes here at work, you know, just driving somewhere and not remembering where she was going.
2: So the daily routine, like, so Sarah was talking about,
4: it's kind of the, you know, things that you have done forever, it just kind of started to culminate, and that's, you know, we had her checked out. And of course we lost her mom as well to Alzheimer's, so We already knew there was a slight chance of a family history there.
2: Mm-hmm.
4: And so obviously when those signs started to exhibit themselves, it was probably past time for her to get checked. But, you know, we did have her diagnosed at that
2: time. How has that changed you and your family, knowing that you've got this family history and now you've got to go eat fish with Sarah over here?
4: Well, for me personally, I mean, you know, I've looked at the Mediterranean diet. That's also another popular diet, which is a lot of fish, but fresh vegetables, fresh fruits, mm-hmm. you know, beans and stuff like that. So, you know, I try to watch that. I try to stay away from fatty foods, fried foods, that kind of thing.
3: Sugars.
4: Well, sugars is hard. I mean, obviously, we saw it with my mom. She craved sugar all the time.
2: Oh, yeah.
4: She would hide candy in her dresser drawers and stuff.
2: My mother-in-law used to hide it between the cushions of the couch.
4: Yeah, you'd find random wrappers here or there, or just whole handfuls of candy, you know, in an odd place, whether it's a bathroom drawer or something like that.
2: Oh boy.
4: But yeah, sugars, obviously you want to stay away from processed sugars especially. But if you eat the natural sugars like dates, you know, maple syrup, that kind of thing.
2: Figs.
4: Yep.
2: Okay, good.
4: Very good for you. So those natural sugars, you know.
2: Mm-hmm.
4: So I've tried to watch myself at least with that.
2: We're talking with Mark Dolniak and with Sarah Dixon of the Alzheimer's Association about two things, specifically Ales for Alls an August-long fundraiser, which benefits the Walk to End Alzheimer's on Saturday, October 3rd at Zoo Knoxville. So let's talk about the big overall picture. You know how I love that event and love hearing about how all the mechanics come together, starting at 7:30 in the morning when the sorority sisters show up and the music starts playing and the line starts building for the people who didn't bother to early register. So, Sarah, take us through that, and why do we need to register really before Labor Day? Because I counted back 4 weeks from the walk, and
3: yes,
2: that's the Saturday of Labor Day would be that. So let's say the Friday leading into Labor Day weekend would be a good deadline to get registered to get the t-shirt.
3: It would be. Like, the earlier that you register, obviously, the better. Because you can go ahead, when you register, it's obviously for free, but you can start your team, you can build your team, you can add your friends and family to it. You have time to kind of build that team and get things together and do self-donations or however you want to do, set your goals and really just kind of build that camaraderie with whomever you're going to walk with.
2: Well, let's not gloss over what you said there. That I think is very important, that technically it's free to register.
3: It is free to register.
2: But if you want to walk through the zoo that day on October 3rd, you have to fill out the forms because there's a waiver involved and legal
3: yes.
2: business and blah, blah, blah. Plus, you've got to get the wristband mm-hmm. so you can get into the zoo for free. But, like you said, gives you a full month to go around and collect donations. Yeah. I mean, we've got coworkers here who are on the leaderboard.
3: Yes, we do. Yes. We're so grateful for those leaders, too.
2: Yeah.
3: And so once you register early and you get all that together and you show up on walk day, you can basically just grab your bracelet and walk in, and you don't have to stand in the line and actually register. But it's so easy to do.
2: But Mark's at the registration table.
4: Well, it makes my job so much easier.
3: Yeah, Mark is a lot happier, too, I think, and so are probably our other volunteers. It's really just so easy to go in and register at ALZ.org, Knoxville mm-hmm. Walk. It takes 2 minutes to get going. It's free,
2: right.
3: And you show up on walk day, and it's such a great event. And also, too, with your registration, you have free admission at the zoo for the whole day.
2: That's impressive.
3: We really are grateful for our friends there at the zoo. They treat us well, and they are very gracious hosts.
2: So take us through that schedule then. So 7:30 is when, you'll be set up hours before that, I'm sure. You must have to go in the middle of the night to be ready to open the registration table at 7:30. There's the VIP or the big, what do you call them? The big fish?
3: Champions?
2: What do you call them?
3: We call them
2: champions.
3: Yeah. Yes. We've got a champion here at the station. Well, yeah. When you come in on walk day, there's so much. So you walk in and you'll see the Promise Garden station. That's where you go and get your Promise Garden flower. And so I'll explain that what that is. So the walk is built around the Promise Garden ceremony, and it consists of four colors. Orange, which means that you support the mission but don't necessarily have a connection.
2: That would be me.
3: Correct. And then blue means that you've been diagnosed with Alzheimer's or some form of dementia. Yellow means that you are currently a caregiver. And then purple means that you've lost a loved one due to Alzheimer's or other form of dementia.
2: Oh, I guess I could do that one then.
3: And people, they'll grab their flower and you can write personal dedication on it. So you have your pinwheel that you carry with you. You can carry it with you when you walk. You can plant it in the Promise Flower Garden, however you want to do it, but it's yours to do what you want to.
2: Mark brings his home and plants it in his house.
4: I actually do.
3: And so does my niece. And It's really great because during the ceremony, we recognize those different colors and people raise those flowers. And so I still get chills thinking about it. It's so humbling to see people raise those flowers all together and then separately, and just to see how many people are impacted just in Knoxville by this disease alone. Because we'll see 1,700 people that typically register for walk day. So we'll probably see about 1,300 people on walk day, raise those flowers. And it's so incredible. And
4: it's very moving.
3: It's very moving. And for others, the participants, not only they get to see that, hey, I'm not alone in this. I mean, that person. I mean, they've all obviously have their own stories, but they've been through this.
2: You still have the one kid show up at the end as the representative of the future.
3: Yes. Last year, that was my daughter.
2: Yeah. Oh, well, explain that. That was my favorite part.
3: Well, yes, my 4-year-old daughter. So she didn't know she was doing it until right at the moment. But no, I really think that's just something to remind people of the hope. There's so much hope, especially now, just in the research and the treatments that we have. And she is the future. So the white flower, we have a white flower that's a pinwheel flower. And the white flower represents our first survivor. And so one day we will have a first survivor, and it will be within our lifetime. And obviously it will be within her lifetime. And she is the future. And she's going to be part of that first survivor movement. And how wonderful is that? Does that not just give you chills?
2: It does, because when you talk about big organizations like the Alzheimer's Association, which is known as a research funder, raising money to pay for the labs that do the research, that's kind of a step removed from those of mm-hmm. us in mm-hmm. real life, but you have to connect it. You make that connection, mm-hmm. especially with this encouraging news that you've been talking about in your 7 years with the Alzheimer's Association.
3: Mm-hmm. Exactly.
2: What's more of that good news coming out of the Alzheimer's Association.
3: I think, too, to remind people, like, you know, when you think that there are symptoms or there's some signs, you know, don't look at it as like a death sentence or the end of the world tour situation. Look at it as, well, let's go figure out what's going on. And because there is hope in that next step and that next process. And you don't have to do this alone. You mm-hmm. have not only the support of the Alzheimer's Association, but if you use our resources, obviously we can work with you to find churches, find other ways for you to connect with the community, find support groups, find senior day care living that work with us specifically just to help families have some respite and just to help them through the process.
2: So these are things that you do for patients and caregivers. So it's not just the scientific research. That's a big chunk of it.
3: Yes.
2: But there's also that support.
3: Mm-hmm. There's also that support because, you know, right now people have a lot of questions about Alzheimer's. It's so vast and just understanding the disease itself. And so I think when there is one place to go specifically to get what they need, it makes it a lot less complicated. Mm-hmm. Like we have that 24/7 helpline that we always promote out. It's 24/7. There's master level clinicians. They are there all the time for anyone. I mean, just if you want to have a conversation, if you just need to talk to someone, real-time situations, whatever it is, local resources, you know, if you're looking just to figure something yeah. out. If you have a loved one that lives in California, I need to figure out what's out there to help that person. So we want to make sure that we have a place where all the information is located, where they can figure out their next step.
2: And that's the national website, which is?
3: ALZ.org.
2: Pretty easy. That's six letters and yeah. a dot. And speaking of websites, Mark Dolniak, you have a website for Ales for Alls.
4: We do. Yeah, it is Ales, A-L-E-S, for F-O-R-A-L-Z, Knox.org. Mm-hmm. All of our events, all of our participants and venues are listed there. You have a whole calendar of August full of events. We also have a Facebook page this year. It's Ales for Alls Knoxville. So you can follow us on Facebook and Instagram as well.
2: But you mentioned you've expanded beyond the city limits of Knoxville this year, right?
4: Yeah, we have. So we had primarily last year we stuck around Knoxville. But this year, you know, we have a lot of great partners down Maryville, a lot of great venues there. So we've got four venues down in Maryville. And we also expanded out to Sevierville, Pigeon Forge, Gatlinburg nice. Area.
2: Tell us about some of those events during the remainder of August. You know, we're not quite halfway through August. We're almost there. But you still have plenty of time to get out and participate at some of the special nights, like a trivia night or like yeah. a launch night.
4: So as far as the launching beers, I know Crafty Bastard.
2: Because I think of a catapult when you say that, but go ahead.
4: Launching beers, yeah. Anyway, Crafty Bastard on August 12th. They're going to be releasing a beer that's going to be a Kolsch style. The very next night on the 13th, Orange Hat is releasing one. I think it's going to be like a blueberry basil sour. So they're releasing a beer. Gatlinburg Brewing Company, I think we mentioned earlier, has the seltzer all month long.
2: But it was a sweeter flavor, ginger and...
4: Grape ginger. So Orange Hat has the grape basil. Gatlinburg has a grape ginger. It's a little bit different. And then Bloodstripe is doing a dandelion shandy. They actually have it on draft.
2: Okay,
4: now.
2: It sounds like you're talking about the lineup for Lollapalooza. What? Bloodstripe and what?
4: Yeah, Bloodstripe Brewing. So they are a brewery of all veterans.
2: Okay.
4: Specifically former Marines. And Bloodstripe is like their logo for them.
2: Oh, it's probably like down the side of their trousers. Mm-hmm. The red yeah. stripe. Okay.
4: The head brewer there, Ronnie, his grandfather had Alzheimer's. Uh-huh. His grandfather taught him to brew beer. And mm-hmm. so he is honoring his father with this beer, this Shandy.
3: Yeah, awesome.
2: What kind of shandy?
4: Dandelion.
2: Dandelion
3: yeah.
2: shandy.
3: Yeah. Isn't that great?
4: So dandelion wine, if you remember that song, maybe so yeah. they turn into a beer now. But yeah, it's going to be good.
2: For any brewers who are listening thinking, I need to get in on this for next year, they can contact you through that same website.
4: Yeah, they sure can. We actually have an email address. It's alesforallsknoxville@gmail.com. They can reach out that way. I forgot to mention Flock, too. They're a new venue of ours. They're also going to be releasing a beer.
2: Where are they?
4: They are on Sutherland Avenue in the former Albright Grove location. They have great food there, great beers. Brandon is one of the very best brewers in Knoxville, makes some good stuff. And I think they even have, they make their own wine as well.
2: Notice this guy's on first name basis with all the brewers.
3: I know. I love it.
2: It's pretty impressive. Yeah. Good. All right. Anything else we need to cover for Ales for Alls before we get back to the walk?
4: Well, it's a month long. So check out the website. We have 2 to 3 events every week from now till August 29th. You know, as long as you turn in that passport by August 31st, you're going to get your t-shirt. Now, we do like the participants to pick up their t-shirts at walk day. That's our preference. But if you can't do that, they can always circle one of the venues and we'll deliver it to the venue.
2: Oh, okay.
4: Let them know it's ready for pickup.
2: And speaking of t-shirts at walk day, it's great to be able to wear this year's shirt when you participate in the 2026 Walk to End Alzheimer's on October 3rd. But the way to get your shirt in your size before October 3rd is to what?
3: It is obviously to register, but also to register and raise funds of $100 minimum by at least, I think it's 3 weeks out from walk day. So that would be, you know, in and around Labor Day would be fine. If you register and have raised a minimum $100 already, you're set. You're good to go. But just that minimum $100 will get you a t-shirt. It'll be mailed directly to your front door.
2: So you dropped off a stack of t-shirts for Ashley, though, because she's raised more than $100.
3: Well, that, yes, I did. She's pretty, she's on top of it. So I want to make sure that she knows I appreciate it. So,
2: she's in that champion level where she gets to go have the fancy coffee and the fancy tent.
3: She is. And when she comes on walk day, she'll not only go to the Promise Garden, she'll pop over to the VIP area, champion area, and have herself a nice cup of coffee and sit down and enjoy the view.
2: And what's that cutoff? Is it $500 to get into the champion level?
3: Mm-hmm. Minimum $500. And our champions are, you know, we call them some of our most dedicated, you know, obviously fundraisers, but those are the ones that really help drive the mission forward. I think just having the conversation is so easy. Like when you talk to people about Alzheimer's, there's someone in that group that you're talking to that's been affected by it. I guarantee you that person will be more than happy to donate whatever they can to help support you. I do want to make mention, too, about volunteers. Volunteers lead the way for the organization. I'm one person with another staff member here in Knoxville, and it's volunteers like Mark that really help just push this mission forward in our community, but also just on a national scale. I could not do it without people like Mark being out there. He is so driven in his passion for raising awareness and for, obviously, beer. But just I want to point out how important it is how much volunteers mean to the organization, especially to myself, because these things like this could not happen without
2: that. That's the way it's set up, rather than have a lot of salaries from the people working in the nonprofit sector. You've got just you and somebody else, and the volunteers mean more money going to research, more money going to caregivers and support and all the other important things that we're talking about.
3: Yes. I'm very grateful for our Knoxville volunteers, especially, and all that they do.
2: Now, is there somebody equally passionate about pickleball as Mark is to the craft brewing?
3: We do have a pickleball volunteer, yeah.
4: Yeah, we did attempt the pickleball tournament this year, which was our first. Went pretty well. We had at the Pavilion of Pickleball over off Cedar Bluff.
3: Yeah.
4: And it turned out really well.
3: So, you know, I mean, well, anytime a volunteer comes on and they have an idea about raising funds, let's give it a shot.
2: I like Mark's idea about having a competition between the breweries next year, some kind of taste test.
3: I do too.
2: You know, get some kind of expert judges up there to drink them all and decide who's best.
4: Well, Frank, are you volunteering?
2: I no, but Ashley Adams.
3: She doesn't know yet, but yeah.
2: It sounds like a fun time, but I mentioned I'm not a beer guy. I'm not knowledgeable there, but there's plenty of people who are. Seriously, though, that sounds like a fun idea.
4: Yeah. We can look. This is our third year. We're still figuring things out. But we are so grateful for these bars and breweries that support us like this.
2: Yes.
4: And many of them have returned from the last 2 years.
2: Maybe we can have some kind of competition for some other food, and I can judge that. You know, all the fish. Fish and figs and dates and other fruits and vegetables.
3: Be happy to have that fundraiser.
2: Sounds like a good time. All right. Well, I appreciate you both taking time to inform us about the news, the developments with the Alzheimer's Association. Once again, Ales for Alls running through August 31st. Website?
4: alesforalls-knox.org.
2: And that money feeds into the Walk to End Alzheimer's on October 3rd, Zoo Knoxville.
3: Yes, alz.org/Knoxville Walk.
2: And there you go. That's everything you need to know. All right. Well, we hope to see a ton of you out there that morning at the zoo on October 3rd. Mark Dolniak and Sarah Dixon, thank you for your time.
3: Thank you. Thank you so much.
2: This is East Tennessee Now. My name is Frank Murphy. We'll talk to you again next week.
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0: 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B97.5. This is the day the Lord has made. Let us rejoice and be glad in it. Welcome to Songs of Worship and Praise.

0: B97.5, David Glenn is part of Songs of Worship and Praise. I'm Roger Todd. Thanks for starting your Sunday with us. Talking about kicking things off, back to school for Knox County tomorrow morning, and we're going to start your week off, the B Morning Show with Family Friendly Fun, 5:30 to 10, and Make Us Laugh Monday at 6:35, featuring the funniest people on the face of the earth, your kids and their jokes. 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
5: And they were bringing children to him so that he might touch them. 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But when Jesus saw this, he was indignant and said to them, "Permit the children to come to me. Do not hinder them, for the kingdom of God belongs to such as these. Truly I say to you, whoever does not receive the kingdom of God like a child will not enter it at all." And he took them in his arms and began blessing them, laying his hands on them. Listen to those precious words of Jesus again. "Permit the children to come to me. Do not hinder them, for the kingdom of God belongs to such as these. Truly I say to you, whoever does not receive the kingdom of God like a child will not enter it at all." 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

B97.5 with Songs of Worship and Praise. Glad you're with us. I'm Roger Todd, and thank you, Knoxville Wholesale Furniture, for making sure this show is possible every Sunday morning on B97.5.

0: B97.5, Stuart Townsend on Songs of Worship and Praise. Thanks for starting your Sunday with us. I'm Roger Todd. Speaking of kicking things off, it's back to school. Most everybody's going to be back to class tomorrow morning. Maybe you're trying to get back in the routine of your devotions. 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

B97.5 with Songs of Worship and Praise. Come on in. Glad you're here. I'm Roger Todd. We continue with Casting Crowns. If We Are the Body on B97.5.

0: B97.5, Chris and Conrad, part of Songs of Worship and Praise. It's an honor you're starting your day with us. I'm Roger Todd, and we want to come and visit you. Ashley and I, the B Morning Show, Busby. 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
1: Good Sunday morning, East Tennessee. This is Gene Cougar Morris from Rusty Wallace Nissan. You know, there's something special about a Sunday morning around here.

0: Sun coming over the hills, the sound of church bells ringing in the distance, families getting dressed, loading up the car, and heading down the road together. For a lot of us, Sunday has always been about two things, faith and family. It's a day we gather in church, bow our heads in prayer, and thank the Lord for the blessings in our lives. The Bible tells us in Joshua 24:15, "As for me and my house, we will serve the Lord." That verse has guided families for generations, because when faith is at the center of the home, love grows stronger, families grow closer, and communities grow better. So today, take time from what matters most. Sit beside your family in church, shake a neighbor's hand, call someone you haven't spoken to in a while, and thank God for the gift of another day. From all of us here at Rusty Wallace Nissan, we wish you a peaceful and blessed Sunday. God bless you, and God bless East Tennessee.
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B97.5. Thanks for joining us. It's Songs of Worship and Praise. I'm Roger Todd, and a special thank you to Knoxville Wholesale Furniture. They make sure the show is possible every Sunday morning on The B.

0: B97.5, third day on Songs of Worship and Praise. Good morning. I'm Roger Todd, otherwise known as Big Rog. Gotcha. Gotcha doing something good. Dave is one of Santa's helpers, and Dave just lost 40 pounds. You know, Santa's helpers usually go the other way on the scale, but he wanted to help somebody anonymously. He wants to be a living kidney donor and help somebody in need. He underwent the transplant procedure after losing 40 pounds and qualifying as a donor. Now, officials at the hospital say living kidney donation can expand transplant opportunities and help reduce wait times. Hey, Dave, we got you. Got you doing something good. Kindness rocks, and it doesn't take losing 40 pounds and donating a kidney. That's awesome. Don't get me wrong. I think the hardest part is slowing down. What do you think? Slowing down enough to notice those around us. How can we make their day just a little bit better? Maybe encourage somebody, listen to somebody, catch the door. Let's challenge one another to be more kind this week. And I'm Big Rog, and I caught you. Caught you doing something good on B97.5.
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0: B97.5, the afters on Songs of Worship and Praise. Hope your Sunday's off to a great start. I'm Roger Todd. Glad to have you with us. And let's start the week off together tomorrow. Family-friendly fun as the kids get back to school here in Knoxville. 5:30 to 10 with Ashley and I, a promise we'll never break. And then when you get to work, two chances to win cash with the B Morning Show's high-low jackpot. It's with our friends Professional Jewelers, and we make it as easy as possible. You take a guess if you're calling number 9. 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
1: 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Therefore, God exalted him to the highest place and gave him the name that's above every name. 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And every tongue confess that Jesus Christ is Lord for the glory of God the Father. As you go about this Sunday with your family and friends, remember to slow down. Remember the things that are really important. And thank God for the blessings that he's given you in your life. This is Jake. On behalf of the Rusty Wallace Kia family on Callahan Drive and Alcoa Highway, we hope this Lord's Day will fill you with many blessings. And as you spend time with your family and friends today, we hope these songs will touch your heart and inspire your day.
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1: While he was still speaking, they came from the house of the synagogue official saying, "Your daughter has died. Why trouble the teacher anymore?" But Jesus, overhearing what was being spoken, said to the synagogue official, "Do not be afraid any longer, only believe." And he allowed no one to accompany him except Peter and James and John, the brother of James. They came to the house of the synagogue official, and he saw a commotion and people loudly weeping and wailing. And entering in, he said to them, "Why make a commotion and weep? The child has not died, but is asleep." They began laughing at him, but putting them all out, he took along the child's father and mother and his own companions and entered the room where the child was. Taking the child by the hand, he said to her, "Talitha kum," which translated means, "Little girl, I say to you, get up." Immediately the girl got up and began to walk, for she was 12 years old, and immediately they were completely astounded. I'm Tyler Harris with Knoxville Wholesale Furniture, a proud sponsor of Songs of Worship and Praise. 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

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Glad you're with us for Songs of Worship and Praise. I'm Roger with a special thank you to our great partners and friends at Knoxville Wholesale Furniture. They make sure this show is possible each and every Sunday morning right here on the B. Thanks. Big Daddy Weave, Overwhelmed.

0: B97.5, it's Sanctuary, part of Songs of Worship and Praise. Hope you've got something fun planned for the family after church today. And thanks for starting your morning with us right here on B97.5. And we want to kickstart your week tomorrow morning with the B Morning Show. 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It's Make Us Laugh Monday. We've got to have your help, though, tomorrow morning. Starting at 6 o'clock, have the kids give us a quick call before they get ready for school, and then listen for their funny jokes at 6:35, Make Us Laugh Monday with the B Morning Show, only on B97.5.
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Hillsong Worship on the B. It's part of Songs of Worship and Praise. I'm Roger. Thanks for stopping by. Hang out with us for a while as we continue with Phil Wickham. This is Amazing Grace on the B.

0: B97.5 is Twyla Paris. She is part of Songs of Worship and Praise. I'm Roger. Glad you're with us on this Sunday morning. Kids back in school tomorrow, believe it or not. Where did this summer go? Time to get everything organized, back on track. Maybe it's time to restart devotionals. Let's make it simple. 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You'll always remember it. And what an inspirational way to start your day with the B.
1: Good Sunday morning, East Tennessee. This is Gene Cougar Morris from Rusty Wallace Nissan. You know there's something special about a Sunday morning around here. The sun coming over the hills, the sound of church bells ringing in the distance, families getting dressed, loading up the car, and heading down the road together. For a lot of us, Sunday has always been about two things, faith and family. It's a day we gather in church, bow our heads in prayer, and thank the Lord for the blessings in our lives. The Bible tells us in Joshua 24:15, as for me and my house, we will serve the Lord. That verse has guided families for generations, because when faith is at the center of the home, love grows stronger, families grow closer, and communities grow better. So today, take time from what matters most. Sit beside your family in church, shake a neighbor's hand, call someone you haven't spoken to in a while, and thank God for the gift of another day. From all of us here at Rusty Wallace Nissan, we wish you a peaceful and blessed Sunday. God bless you, and God bless East Tennessee.
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9: And he told them this parable to some people who trusted in themselves that they were righteous and viewed others with contempt. 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I fast twice a week. I pay tithes of all that I get. But the tax collector, standing some distance away, was even unwilling to lift up his eyes to heaven, but was beating his breast, saying, God, be merciful to me, the sinner. I tell you, this man went to his house justified rather than the other. 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I'm Tyler Harris with Knoxville Wholesale Furniture, a proud sponsor of Songs of Worship and Praise. I pray this morning that God will open up our hearts, just like the tax collector, to the simple yet profound truth that we are great sinners in desperate need of a great Savior.
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0: B97.5, it's Mark Schultz on Songs of Worship and Praise. I'm Roger Todd, hoping you'll kickstart your week off with Ashley and I tomorrow morning. 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

B97.5, it's Songs of Worship and Praise. Hi there, I'm Roger. It's so cool that you stopped by for a while. Peace be still. We continue with Hope Darst on the B.

0: B97.5, it's Vertical Worship on Songs of Worship and Praise. I'm Roger Todd. Hope your Sunday's off to a great start. Ashley and I, Busby, we are Knoxville's official ice cream crew of summer. And just because the kids go back to school tomorrow here in Knoxville doesn't mean we are done. 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There's also a quick link on our app. And enter your workplace, your office, for a chance to win. We're going to drop by with Busby with some cool sweet treats from Food City. 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
4: 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And we hope your Sunday will also be filled with God's goodness and grace. Therefore, God exalted him to the highest place and gave him the name that's above every name. And at the name of Jesus, every knee should bow on heaven and earth and under the earth. And every tongue confess that Jesus Christ is Lord for the glory of God the Father. As you go about this Sunday with your family and friends, remember to slow down and remember the things that are really important. And thank God for the blessings that he's given you in your life. This is Jake. On behalf of the Rusty Wallace Kia family on Callahan Drive and Alcoa Highway, we hope this Lord's Day will fill you with many blessings. 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
6: What a comforting and awe-inspiring truth to know that the Creator of the universe watches over us and protects us even while we sleep. 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But you, O Lord, are a shield about me, my glory and the one who lifts my head. I was crying to the Lord with my voice, and He answered me from His holy mountain. I lay down and slept. I awoke, for the Lord sustains me. But know that the Lord has set apart the godly man for Himself. The Lord hears when I call to Him. Tremble and do not sin. 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

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I'm Roger. We continue with Matt Redman. 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

0: B97.5, One Sonic Society wraps up this week's edition of Songs of Worship and Praise. Good morning. I'm Roger Todd, otherwise known as Big Rog. Got you doing something good. Zach is 13. He spent his summer building a custom 3D printed wheelchair for a girl about 2 years old. 300 hours designing and printing a wheelchair for this young girl. It's got pink accents, adjustable features, space for all of her medical equipment, and he hopes to continue developing his skills and build more devices to help more people. How cool is that? Zach, we caught you doing something good. Kindness rocks, and it doesn't take much. I don't know about you. Isn't it about slowing down just enough to notice those around us? How can we make their day better? Catch the door for somebody, let somebody into traffic. Let's challenge one another to be a little bit more kind this week. And I'm Big Rog, and I caught you. Caught you doing something good on B97.5.
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0: Knoxville's best variety on the weekend is on V97.5. Hi there, I'm Frank Murphy. Hope your Sunday is going great. Today happens to be the last day of Nourish Knoxville's Restaurant Week. I guess they do this every year where they put a spotlight on locally sourced ingredients. So there's a ton of restaurants who are participating. And if you get out to one of these tonight, like let's say Pachki Bagel, for example, they are using the tomato bagel sandwich to highlight some locally sourced tomatoes. Or one that I'm particularly fond of is a Cruz Farm ice cream downtown on Gay Street. They have honey graham cracker ice cream featuring honey from the Knoxville Honey Company. So you can look that up at nourishknoxville.org.
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I'm Frank Murphy. It's Alzheimer's Awareness Week. 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
1: Knoxville's best variety on B97.5. I'm Frank Murphy. Remember that old song, School's Out for Summer? Well, now, of course, this weekend, it's School's Back for Summer. We still have at least another, what, month and a half of summer. But school's back starting tomorrow morning for Knox County, and a lot of other schools may have already started. Keep that in mind when you're driving and you see those flashing yellow lights for the school zone. You got to drive 25 miles an hour. So maybe set your alarm for a couple of minutes earlier for tomorrow, or at least get out of the house a couple of minutes earlier to allow for that extra time so you can drive safely through those school zones.
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12: Come on down. 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

0: 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I'm V97.5. I'm Frank Murphy. We do love the variety around here. 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

0: 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I'm Frank Murphy. 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

Knoxville's best feel-good variety on the weekend is on B97.5. I'm Frank Murphy. Have a fantastic Sunday. Rick Kirk is coming in next at 3 o'clock, and I'll be back here to talk to you tomorrow afternoon at 3.

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0: is like a buddy. B97.5, Knoxville's best music variety. Rick Kirk, and it's raining lots of places over East Tennessee. Looking at yon weather radar, Rockwood's getting it pretty good down to Spring City, up to Caryville. I mean, there's just a long line going up I-75. Gatlinburg, Sevierville area, getting it too. Please, deliberately, drive carefully.
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15: East Tennessee weather.
16: Good afternoon. Watch out for the showers and thunderstorms as they will continue to develop. Remember, we have a level one risk for isolated strong to severe thunderstorms across the Smoky Mountain National Park. Could see some locally heavy rainfall leading to isolated flooding and flash flooding. Forecast high temperatures today top out in the upper 80s to low 90s with a heat index value in the mid to upper 90s. That's a check of your latest forecast. Remember, you can always get it right there at your fingertips with the free East Tennessee Weather app. Just go to your app store and search East Tennessee Weather. I'm meteorologist Mike Witcher from the East Tennessee Weather Center for B97.5.
1: Thank you, Mike. Looking at the weather radar, we have thunderstorms on our left and on our right. They will get to us eventually, some of them loud. Right now, McGee Tyson Airport is 87, Zoo Knoxville 90.

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0: 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B97.5, Knoxville's Variety Station, Rick Kirk. Looking at yon weather map, we have scattered showers all over East Tennessee to our left and to our right, just not right here in Knoxville. It'll get here, though, I promise.
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0: You know, that band really didn't get going until somebody heard Darius Rucker singing in the shower at the University of South Carolina. And that's a true story. Mike Witcher and weather coming up, B97.5.
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18: East Tennessee weather.
19: Good afternoon. Watch out for the showers and thunderstorms as they will continue to develop. Remember, we have a level 1 risk for isolated strong to severe thunderstorms across the Smoky Mountain National Park. Could see some locally heavy rainfall leading to isolated flooding and flash flooding. Forecast high temperatures today top out in the upper 80s to low 90s with a heat index value in the mid to upper 90s. That's a check of your latest forecast. Remember, you can always get it right there at your fingertips with the free East Tennessee Weather app. Just go to your app store and search East Tennessee Weather. I'm meteorologist Mike Witcher from the East Tennessee Weather Center for B97.5.
0: Thank you, Mike. We do have scattered showers around East Tennessee, and they're just now getting to Knoxville, downtown and east side of town. Also moving into the west, Farragut. Rains are coming. You're at 87 degrees. Dollywood rains have been there. They're at 75.

The National Weather Service in Morristown has issued a flash flood warning for northeastern Blount County, northwestern Sevier County, until 7:15 p.m. Eastern Daylight Time. At 4:43 p.m. Eastern Daylight Time, Doppler radar indicated thunderstorms producing heavy rain across the warned area. Up to 1 inch of rain has fallen. Additional rainfall amounts of 1 to 2 inches are possible in the warned area. Flash flooding is ongoing or expected to begin shortly. Hazard, flash flooding caused by thunderstorms. Source, radar indicated. Impact, flash flooding of small creeks and streams, urban areas, highways, streets and underpasses, as well as other poor drainage and low-lying areas. Some locations that will experience flash flooding include Sevierville, Pigeon Forge, Townsend, Wears Valley, Seymour, Wallen and McMahon. Turn around, don't drown when encountering flooded roads. Most flood deaths occur in vehicles.

Olivia Dean. 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

0: You know that amazing feeling when you see your workday in the rearview mirror on Friday afternoon? 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

0: at his home. Daughtry, B97.5, Knoxville's variety station. Rick Kirk, scattered showers all over East Tennessee, some of them very heavy. Flash flood warnings are in effect and will be for the next couple of hours. Please turn around. Don't drown.
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B97.5, Knoxville's variety station. Rick Kirk. Showers all over East Tennessee, some of them quite heavy. And they finally arrived here in Knoxville. Not good news. Flash flood warnings are in effect. Please drive carefully, deliberately. I'm sorry.

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6: East Tennessee weather.
7: Any of the showers and thunderstorms we've been seeing around town will start to fade away here over the next couple of hours, and that's going to make for a nice mild and muggy evening here on this Sunday night. As we get ready for the work week, we have another chance for showers and thunderstorms, well, pretty much each and every day, but I'm going to be watching Wednesday closely, so make sure you check back in. That's a check of your latest forecast. Remember, you can always get it right there at your fingertips with the free East Tennessee Weather app. Just go to your app store and search East Tennessee Weather. I'm meteorologist Mike Witcher from the East Tennessee Weather Center for B97.5.
0: Thank you, Mike. Beg your pardon. Thank you, Mike. Flash flood warnings are still in effect and will be for another couple of hours. Right now, Mascot is getting it big time. Teleco Plains down south of here, they're getting spanked really good. A lot of orange and red in the weather map, so you drive carefully on purpose. Right now, 83 degrees at Oak Ridge, Fort Sanders, 80.

will fade eventually. So if our time is running out, day after day, we'll make the mundane a masterpiece. Oh my, my, oh my, my love, I take one look at you, you're taking me out.

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0: 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Huh, thanks. 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
11: East Tennessee weather.
12: All right, looking ahead for the work week, and we are talking about showers and thunderstorms each and every day. Actually, we're going to be stuck in a northwesterly flow pattern, which ultimately brings more energy down to the area, so I do anticipate some elevated rain chances and maybe some strong thunderstorms on Wednesday, but either way you look at it, forecast highs will be near 90. That's a check of your latest forecast. Remember, you can always get it right there at your fingertips with the free East Tennessee Weather app. Just go to your app store and search East Tennessee Weather. I'm meteorologist Mike Witcher from the East Tennessee Weather Center for B97.5.
0: We're up on top of Sharp's Ridge, and we're in the sun right now, and we're getting rained on right now. And I see a beautiful rainbow. What a lovely day. Scattered showers all over East Tennessee. Lots of standing water. Please drive carefully, deliberately. Right now, great variety in temperatures because of where it has or hasn't yet rained. Clinton, 81 degrees. South Knoxville, 73.
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2: Thanks for letting me be a part of your evening. Thank you for joining me. I am here to talk to you and to listen to you and to pry into your business if you call me. 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

0: good evening. Who's this?
1: This is Matt.
0: Matt, what can I do for you?
1: Oh, I'd like just like to request a song and dedicate it to my beautiful wife, Rebecca, if I could. And let her know that I love her very, very much.
0: Okay. And, tell me about your beautiful wife and why you love her very, very much.
1: Oh, well, I just love the things she does for me. She makes me very happy. She makes me laugh. It makes me smile all the time if I'm sad. And I don't know, it's just, we've only been married for about 4 months now, but all these last 4 months have been awesome. And I like always being with her and being able to let her know that I love her.

0: Tonight's Delilah's Dilemma is from Andrew, who said, I met my best friend in high school and soon fell in love with her. Over the past 4 years, I've tried to show her how I feel in every way I can think of. The only thing I haven't done is break down in tears in front of her. Sadly, I'm friend-zoned, and it seems like I'll never get to be with her. I cry at night whenever I think about her. I would do anything for her. I was in a very bad place in life when I met her, and she was the one who gave me hope. I would marry her in a heartbeat and protect her always. The problem with me loving her is always hearing about her intimate life with the other men she dates. With every date she tells me about, it feels like a knife stabbing me in the heart. But I can't lose her friendship, so I endure the pain. I just wish she could see how much I love her. I wish she would give me a chance. She would fall for me. I know it, Delilah. I don't know what to do. Please help me, from Andrew. Andrew, I will have my Mother Delilah words for you coming up next. You're listening to Delilah on B97.5.
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Tonight's Delilah's Dilemma is from Andrew, who has a dear friend, a woman he's been friends with since high school, who has put him in the friend zone, which means she confides in him about the intimate experiences she has with her boyfriends. And it's killing him because he loves her. Here's my advice to you, Andrew. Get honest. Tell her you love her and that you would like to date her. Tell her that it hurts you and grieves you to hear her talk about these other men. Perhaps she hasn't figured out yet that you really have strong feelings for her. Or she's not interested in a romantic relationship and she is letting you know that by her behavior. But you need to know the truth. If you guys are that close and you talk every day, you need to know the truth. You need to know where you stand with her and if you stand a chance. Because maybe she doesn't have a clue that you are this in love with her. Or maybe she does and she doesn't care. Either way, you need to know so that you can move on with your life. You cannot move on and have a happy life without her until you know for a fact that it's not an option to be with her. So you're going to have to ask her point blank and say, I want to date you. I want to have a romantic relationship with you. I love you. And I have loved you since day one. And if she responds and says, oh my gosh, I never knew you feel that way. Yes, let's go out. Then good for you. And if she says, Andrew, ew, you're my best friend. I can't consider ever kissing you that way. Then good for you. You have the answer and you can let it go and put it to rest. Not that you're going to stop loving her because you're not. But at least you will know that she's not available to you and she's not the one. Because if she were the one, she would want to be with you. All right. Good luck. God bless you.

0: Have you been able to visit with family and friends this summer? Have you been able to spend time with ones that you love? I sure did. I've got to see several of my adult children, several of my grandchildren. But the season is flying by, and soon autumn will be upon us. You go to the stores now, all the shorts, all the summer tops gone. Everywhere you see the colors this year are like plum and chocolate brown, beautiful autumn colors. And kids are going back to school. Are your kids back in school yet? Mine don't go back until the last week of this month. And then we're out for Labor Day weekend, and then they're back full time. Are your kids back to school, or are your kids all grown up? And you're like, Delilah, your kids should have been grown up and out of the house years ago. They are. Those are. And then God brought five more into my life. And so we're doing back to school shopping just like you. And I will be here every night once you get back in the groove of dishes and homework and getting the littles to bed. I'll be here. I'll be the soundtrack for your evening. You're listening to Delilah on Knoxville's home for great music, B97.5.
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19: I'm Altima Morgan of Morgan & Morgan. 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Thousands of accidents happen across the country. We see it every day. If you've been injured
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0: Thanks for calling.
1: Thanks, Delilah, for answering our call.
0: What can I do for you?
1: Okay, got a real good friend. She's actually a cousin of my best friend. In a 7-year relationship, and he kind of keeps coming in and out. He's gone again. We just want to encourage her a little bit. She's a lovely young lady. Bright, good looking. She just wants to settle.
0: What's her name?
1: Her name is Lisa.
0: So, Sandy, is this perhaps somebody who's got a few years and a little bit of wisdom under her belt, reaching out to a young woman who needs to respect herself?
1: Yes, exactly.
0: And you want to say, open your eyes, you deserve to be treated better than this, but you can't.
1: Exactly.
0: But I can, see?
1: Yeah. Been there, done that, and it all works out in the end.
0: Been there, done that.
1: You got it. What she needs to know is that she's a beautiful young woman, and there's someone very special out there waiting for her.
0: And she deserves to be treated with dignity and respect.
1: She deserves so much more than what she's gotten.
0: Let me find a good song for you, Sandy.
1: Thank you. And could you please just let her know it's from Lil, Sandy, and Carlene?
0: Lil, Sandy, and Carlene. So,
1: yes.
0: Couple of older, wiser women looking out for.
1: You better believe it. She's worth it.

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1: 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Turn up the music. Pick up a good book. Grab a good friend. We're here to play your favorite love songs, to take your stories all night long.